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1: One ticket, please. Long and rich, everybody's here. Hey, what's going on, man? Yeah, she's at home. Yeah, she's at home.

o'clock, welcoming aboard Coconut Airways Flight 372 to Bridgetown, Barbados. 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